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1: I'm fine, Mom.
0: How many times you stood up and participate in the class discussion today?
1: I think 2 times.
0: Excellent.
1: And guess what, Mom? I finished all my foods, even my snacks.
0: Very good. Actually, I was watching you via the online CCTV during the snacks time. Good job, baby.
1: Thanks, Mom. Don't tell me you will watch the online CCTV of TAPS again tomorrow.
0: That's for sure.
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0: Hi sa mga mommies! May revelasyon ako sa inyo. Sa totoo lang ah, in Metro Manila, and even in other highly urbanized places, tuition fees are extremely expensive in many private schools. But when you see their classroom facilities, wala namang pinag-iba sa ordinary private school. Kaya sa totoo lang, ang tuition fee ng TAPS ay napakamura na considering all what TAPS has. Idagdag pa dyan ang magagaling na guro at napapanahon na diskarte na nababagay para sa mga millennial learners. Even during school events or programs, ibang-iba sa TAPS. 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

0: Good news! Ngayong 2025, ang TAPS Ilagan Campus naman ang itinanghal na Best Performing Private School ng DepEd Ilagan. 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Congratulations, TAPS Ilagan!
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Ngayong 2025, itinanghal na Best Performing Private School sa buong Santiago City. 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Congratulations, Top Santiago!

0: there! In case you've missed this information, TAPS was awarded by the Department of Education Regional Office 2 as the best performing private secondary school in the whole region 2. This is truly amazing! Congratulations, TAPS! You are the best!
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worried about your kids in school? 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

0: Good news! Ngayong 2025, muling itinanghal ng Department of Education ang TAPS Alicia bilang best performing private elementary school sa buong Isabela Division. Congratulations, TAPS!
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2: Salamat po muli. 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
0: And totoo yun, sir. 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

0: In 2023, TAPS had received 1 international, 1 local, and 4 national awards. Additional awards to the first 5 national awards in 2022 and 1 special award in 2014. In 2014, Excellence in Educational Transformation Awards, or EETA, being the best in teaching strategies and methodologies using the modern technology with 300,000 pesos cash prize. 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Not only that, TAPS also received a local award from the Department of Education, or DepEd, the Very Innovative Place Award. TAPS is truly the most awarded private school in the region, a manifestation of its best practices, effective and efficient strategies, exemplary performance, and the trust that TAPS is getting from the community. Congratulations, TAPS. Keep up the good work.
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Hi there! 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

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TAPS is simply the best school in the region, not just for its state-of-the-art facilities, highly qualified teachers, strategies in educating their learners, but because of their effective ways in monitoring everything. 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

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In case you've missed this information, TAPS was awarded by the Department of Education Regional Office 2 as the best performing private secondary school in the whole region 2. 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

0: Hi! 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We use them regularly. Students are always excited to participate in class discussion. 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I'm Charmaine S. Ramones, a grade 6 learner.
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0: One thing I really appreciate in TAPS, the cleanliness in the campus from the classrooms to the playground. And of course, even the comfort rooms. Try TAPS. 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I'm Mayumi Francesca V. Bangad, a grade 3 learner.
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3: Yeah, baby.
4: Hit that! Hit that! Hit that! Hit that! Hit that! Hit that! Hit that! Hit that! Hit that! Hit that! Hit that! Hit that! Hit that! Hit that! Hit that! Hit that! Hit that! Hit that! Hit that! Hit that! Hit that! Hit that! Hit that! Hit that! Hit that! Hit that! Hit that! Hit that! Hit that! Hit that! Hit that! Hit that! Hit that! Hit that! Hit that! Hit that! Hit that! Hit that! Hit that! Hit that! Hit that! Hit that! Hit that! Hit that! Hit that! Hit that! Hit that! Hit that! Hit that! Hit that! Hit that! Hit that! Hit that! Hit that! Hit that! Hit that! Hit that! Hit that! Hit that! Hit that! Hit that! Hit that! Hit that! Hit that! Hit that! Hit that! Hit that! Hit that! Hit that! Hit that! Hit that! Hit that! Hit that! Hit that! Hit that! Hit

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1: Sian, I'll tell you something.
2: What, Kuya?
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1: 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Grab it and be one of us.
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0: the mom.
1: Here's a trivia on the birth of Taps in 2011. Did you know that the founder of Taps first worked as college instructor in a state university in Nueva Vizcaya, but left his job after 80 years and went abroad with his wife for a greener pasture? Abroad in 2007, he finally got a job in a private international school as college instructor. He taught accounting, economics, management, and other business-related courses. On the same year, he was also given the chance to teach in Bolton University UAE campus, handling accounting and various business management subjects. After 4 years, he decided to come back into Philippines together with his family and put up Top Achievers Private School Incorporated. TAPS started its operation in 2011 with just 79 students. TAPS was born with a very ambitious vision to educate millennial youth through its state-of-the-art facilities. TAPS remains to be the school of the future as the founder focuses his attention on the highest quality of service to its clientele.
2: Ang dami kong pimples.
3: Eh, bakit ka ba tinitigawat?
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0: Hi there! TAPS offers special education or SPED for intelligent students. 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So what are you waiting for? Enroll in TAPS and take the screening exams for the SPED section. 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I'm Maria Romea, a grade 9 SPED learner.
1: Nagkita na kami nung ka-imyo ko sa FB. Anong itsura? 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

0: Hi, Kuya Rod. Balita ko sa TAPS ka na nag-aaral noon pa. So may ask, do you recommend TAPS as well?
1: Yes, Rona. I highly recommend TAPS to anybody. If you want quality education that has been proven by many TAPSians, enroll na kayo sa TAPS. Not just the high standard in education, but even the way that the administrators manage the school. It's amazing!
0: What do you mean by that?
1: The admin and the staff are always there to assist promptly on anything that parents or students need. Hindi sila yung tipong laging wala sa office, and they always make fair action or decision on any issue that arises.
0: Cool! 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
1: Oo nga po. Ang TAPS ay sumusunod sa tamang estratehiya para sa mga millennials, Gen Z, at maging sa Gen Alpha kung tawagin. It will be a good call to be a TAPSian. To the parents out there, don't just turn a blind eye on the reality na nagbabago na ang lahat. You must invest for a brighter future of your kids.
0: Thanks, Kuya Rod, for sharing.
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0: My name is Chelsea Alayon. I'm currently studying at TAPS Alicia. What I like most about TAPS, I think not just being high-tech, but the way they train students to become independent and how they encourage students to do well. Well, my friends and I highly recommend TAPS. See you all, TAPSians!
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1: Enrollment is now going on for next school year in all campuses of TAPS. TAPS Alicia, TAPS Santiago, TAPS Kawayan, TAPS Ilagan, TAPS Nassim Ross, and TAPS Solano. These campuses of TAPS equally offer quality TAPS education, offering appropriately enhanced curriculum for a well-rounded learner and delivered through modern way of teaching. And these campuses are closely monitored by the key school officials to maintain the reputation of TAPS. I'm Kelsey Bisa PP, a grade 3 student.
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0: 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Truly, no other school does it better. So what are you waiting for? Join TAPS now!
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you want, Barry? What do you want? You want the moon? Just say the word and I'll throw a lasso around it and pull it down.

0: 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Students eventually become fluent English speakers. 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And finally, no graded home assignments nor projects done at home. 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

0: Good day, listeners! Did you know that teachers in TAPS are really kind and smart? Aside from being intelligent, they really give their best for us. They don't also waste time in school. Instead, they maximize the use of time for our benefit. You too! You can be a happy student and learn more with TAPS. My name is Joseph Yael Benedict Vivenarao in TAPS Alicia Campus.
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0: 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I am Sian Lee, a grade 5 sped learner.
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1: May we now request Secretary Laguesma on stage to be assisted by Undersecretary Bitonio and Executive Director C for the awarding of the finalists and the winners.
2: So just the same, our finalists will receive a plaque and a cash prize of 25,000 pesos, while the winner will receive a plaque and a cash prize of 125,000 pesos. So again, for our enterprise, they will be joined by their respective regional board chairperson. 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Southway College of Technology, Caraga. 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To announce the winner, may we request again Assistant Secretary Viado to please announce the winner for this category.
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0: 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The Productivity Olympics is a showcase, but it is also a call for action for all MSMEs to continue striving for excellence and productivity.

0: pilingera. 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

0: Taps is not just high tech. Taps is not just well known. Taps is not just on top because of its name. Frankly, Taps' two best assets are the intelligent, young, and courageous administrators who are full-time in managing the whole Taps system. The administrators who are determined to give the best to the kids. Secondly, the young and competent teachers who are smart and intelligent enough to deliver the highest possible quality of education to our students. Taps believes in the formula, effective teachers plus competent administrators plus relevant technology plus appropriate strategy is equal to quality education. 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

0: Hi, one thing I really appreciate in Tufts, the air-conditioned classrooms. Aircon units are open from 8 in the morning until you get out in the afternoon. These are also well-maintained. Try Tufts. Enroll for next school year. I'm John Jr., a grade 4 sped learner.
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0: Hi! One thing I really appreciate in TAPS, bullying is not tolerated. TAPS suspends bullies if needed. The management can easily review CCTV footages in classrooms to be able to give appropriate actions against bullies. CCTVs are also well-maintained and can be viewed by parents online. Try TAPS. Enroll for the next school year. I am Lorraine Mel El Sarmiento, a grade 9 SPED learner.
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I miss you when I can't sleep. 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

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Moonlight Romance.

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0: the awarding ceremony of the 2025 Productivity Olympics. To be an Olympian means to possess outstanding abilities and achieving excellent results. True enough, we have with us today 30 exceptional MSME Olympians from a roster of 156 regional winners across the country that shone brightest in their various levels of screening that they have undergone. And today, we will be recognizing the best of the best.
1: May we now request Secretary Laguesma on stage to be assisted by Undersecretary Bitonio and Executive Director C for the awarding of the finalists and the winners.
2: So just the same, our finalists will receive a plaque and a cash prize of 25,000 pesos, while the winner will receive a plaque and a cash prize of 125,000 pesos. 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

Wanting I Love in Taps? 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I'm Corlett, a grade 8 learner.

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1: It

0: Kuya Rod, balita ko sa TAPS ka na nag-aaral noon pa. So may ask, do you recommend TAPS as well?
1: Yes, Rona. I highly recommend TAPS to anybody. If you want quality education that has been proven by many TAPSians, enroll na kayo sa TAPS. Not just the high standard in education, but even the way that the administrators manage the school. It's amazing!
0: What do you mean by that?
1: The admin and the staff are always there to assist promptly on anything that parents or students need. Hindi sila yung tipong laging wala sa office, and they always make fair action or decision on any issue that arises.
0: Cool! Nakakatawa ang ganyan! 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
1: Oo nga po. Ang TAPS ay sumusunod sa tamang estratehiya para sa mga millennials, Gen Z, at maging sa Gen Alpha kung tawagin. It will be a good call to be a TAPSian. To the parents out there, don't just turn a blind eye on the reality na nagbabago na ang lahat. You must invest for a brighter future of your kids.
0: Thanks, Kuya Rod, for sharing.
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cries a lot. But now I go for walks, to the movies, maybe to the park. I have a seat on the same old bench to watch the children play. You know, tomorrow is their future. But for me, just another day. They all gather around me.

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In 2023, TAPS had received 1 international, 1 local, and 4 national awards. Additional awards to the first 5 national awards in 2022 and 1 special award in 2014. In 2014, Excellence in Educational Transformation Awards, or EETA, being the best in teaching strategies and methodologies using the modern technology with 300,000 pesos cash prize. In 2022, Most Trusted Private School in Isabela, Most Outstanding Private School in Isabela, Most Innovative School in Isabela, Best Choice Quality Private School in Isabela, Top Performing School in Isabela. 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Not only that, TAPS also received a local award from the Department of Education, or DepEd, the Very Innovative Place Award. TAPS is truly the most awarded private school in the region, a manifestation of its best practices, effective and efficient strategies, exemplary performance, and the trust that TAPS is getting from the community. Congratulations, TAPS. Keep up the good work.

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1: 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Yeah. I've heard in the past, MCs and participants in all events of TAPS are just the students.
0: Yes, Mommy. Every student is given a chance to experience being a participant or MC in any of the events.
1: 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Good luck! I'll also tell your dad to listen on TAPS Radio.

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This is Moonlight Romance. 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Moonlight Romance.

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0: to all Topsian parents, check the profile of your kids, tuition fee details, payment history, schedule, grades, lessons, pointers to review, and a lot more online through our new TAX Online School Management System. 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

Hi there! In case you've missed this information, TAPS was awarded by the Department of Education Regional Office 2 as the best performing private secondary school in the whole Region 2. This is truly amazing! Congratulations, TAPS! You are the best!

0: Sir, sa TAPS pala nag-aaral mga anak mo ah. Ayos ah.
1: Oo, pati anak ni attorney sa TAPS din.
2: Mga anak din ni Dr. De La Cruz. Doon din.
0: 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Anak ba naman ng attorney, doctor, at officialis ng bayan ng mga daddies?
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0: Sa bagay, mahirap din kung feeling ng mga anak nyo nakasandal sila sa pader. Baka mas lalong hindi sila mag-aral o matuto. Ayos yan pre, tama lang.
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5: So just the same, our finalists will receive a plaque and a cash prize of 25,000 pesos while the winner will receive a plaque and a cash prize of 125,000 pesos. 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

0: 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TAPS is simply the best school in the region, not just for its state-of-the-art facilities, highly qualified teachers, strategies in educating their learners, but because of their effective ways in monitoring everything. Well, no other school does it better.
1: And today, we will be recognizing the best of the best.
2: May we now request Secretary Laguesma on stage to be assisted by Undersecretary Bitonio and Executive Director C for the awarding of the finalists and the winners.
3: So just the same, our finalists will receive a plaque and a cash prize of 25,000 pesos, while the winner will receive a plaque and a cash prize of 125,000 pesos. So again, for our enterprise, they will be joined by their respective regional board chairperson. For the service sector medium category, the finalists are Mansalay Agriculture and Fisheries Development Cooperative, Mima Ropa. 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To announce the winner, may we request again Assistant Secretary Viado to please announce the winner for this category.
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0: may still enroll in TAPS for next school year. 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

0: to trivia on the birth of TAPS in 2011. Did you know that the founder of TAPS first worked as college instructor in a state university in Nueva Vizcaya, but left his job after 80 years and went abroad with his wife for a greener pasture? Abroad in 2007, he finally got a job in a private international school as college instructor. He taught accounting, economics, management, and other business-related courses. On the same year, he was also given the chance to teach in Bolton University UAE campus, handling accounting and various business management subjects. After 4 years, he decided to come back into Philippines together with his family and put up Top Achievers Private School Incorporated. TAPS started its operation in 2011 with just 79 students. TAPS was born with a very ambitious vision to educate millennial youth through its state-of-the-art facilities. TAPS remains to be the school of the future as the founder focuses his attention on the highest quality of service to its clientele.
1: Ate, muntik akong sinali ni ma'am sa contest sa mat.
2: Eh, bakit muntik? At saka hindi ka naman marunong sa mat. Paano ikaw ang iko-contest?
1: Tatabi ko lang kasi yung mismong napili. Muntik na.
2: Eh, yun lang.

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1: 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We have campuses in Santiago City, Hawaiian City, Ilagan City, Ros Isabela, Solano Nueva Vizcaya, and Alicia Campus. Next year, TAPS Science Campus shall also be launched. 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I'm Aldrich, your student broadcaster.